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The Colorado Symphony performing with Scott O'Neill directing on CPR Classical's Colorado Spotlight. Now, tomorrow night, Denver's Betcher Hall is going to be alive with the Colorado Symphony and chorus performing Beethoven's Ninth Symphony. It's their season opening concert. CPR Classical's Monique Brooks Roberts will be there to welcome you from the stage. And I have to say, we are very excited about our expanded partnership with the Colorado Symphony as their new season opens. 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Here's a Colorado Symphony performance captured live in Denver's Betcher Hall. It's Wolfgang Amadeus Mozart's Paris Symphony, his Symphony No. 31. Douglas Boyd directs the Colorado Symphony on CPR Classical's Colorado Spotlight.

A taste of what it's like to hear the Colorado Symphony performing live in Denver's Boettcher Hall. 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The Colorado Symphony season opens tomorrow night. The chorus will be joining the orchestra for Beethoven's 9th Symphony. 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

0: Il Giardino Armonico performing this recorder concerto in A minor by Antonio Vivaldi on CPR Classical. More Baroque music is in another half hour. Johann Sebastian Bach's third orchestral suite, the one with the famous air on the G string. So you'll likely know that part, even if you don't know the rest of it. And you can hear it in context in a half hour at 7 o'clock. 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

The Scherzo from Symphony No. 9, known as the Great Symphony in C major, by Franz Schubert. He also wrote a smaller one, known as the Little Symphony in C. This is the Leipzig Gewandhaus Orchestra, Herbert Blumstedt directing on CPR Classical. The Denver Brass is coming up before 7 o'clock. Tenor Andrea Bocelli is coming to Red Rocks this September, and you could be there. 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

That's called Glass by modern-day composer Hania Rani, violinist Mari Samuelson from her album called Life, and before it, a waltz for piano by Brazilian composer Chiquinha Gonzaga. You're with CPR Classical. Johann Sebastian Bach's Third Orchestral Suite is coming up in just a couple of minutes. Charlie Sampson has some background for you about it as well. I'm Patty Painter-Wakefield. I hope you have a relaxing evening tonight. Hug your loved ones because they matter in your life. This is the Denver Brass with Somewhere from West Side Story by Leonard Bernstein on CPR Classical.

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6: After working for Prince Leopold of Anhalt-Köthen, Johann Sebastian Bach was appointed cantor of the St. Thomas School in Leipzig. Moved his family and furniture there in 1723, and as, in essence, civic director of music, he had numerous odious encounters with the town council. He complained of superiors who are strange people with little regard for music. Some relief from his official duties came in 1729 when Bach was asked to direct the Collegium Musicum, a group that had been founded 25 years earlier by Telemann. All four of Bach's suites for orchestra were played at these concerts. Apparently the third one was written in the early 1730s in Leipzig. When Felix Mendelssohn played this for the 80-year-old Goethe, he took great pleasure in it, Mendelssohn recorded. The opening was so pompous and aristocratic, he told me, that one could clearly see a procession of elegantly dressed people descending a grand staircase. And it was Mendelssohn who conducted the first performance of the suite since Bach's time in Leipzig in 1838.
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The Denver Brass with Leonard Bernstein, Somewhere from West Side Story on CPR Classical. 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Details.

0: Rinaldo Alessandrini directing Concerto Italiano in the Orchestral Suite No. 3 by Johann Sebastian Bach on Colorado Public Radio Classical. 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

Tenor Andrea Bocelli is coming to Red Rocks this September, and you could be there. 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
4: Good morning, my friend. It is Friday, September the 11th, 2026. I'm Caitlin Thomas. And on this day of remembrance, may the music we hear bring us reflection, comfort, and hope. Welcome, my friend, to the morning show here on CPR Classical. Thank you so much for your time on this blessed September 11th, 25 years after that monumental tragedy of 2001. I remember that morning so clearly. I was teaching at the University of Arkansas when a student came running in and told me a plane had struck the World Trade Center. We all hurried to the student union, and for the next half hour, we watched in absolute disbelief as history changed before our very eyes. Olivia was like, I think she was four. She was five, and Andrew was one. 25 years later, I keep thinking about what has remained. Well, after those towers fell and the smoke filled lower Manhattan across the harbor, the Statue of Liberty was still standing and her torch was still

Set gates shall stand a mighty woman with a torch, whose flame is the imprisoned lightning, and her name Mother of Exiles. From her beaconed hand glows worldwide welcome. Her mild eyes command the air-bridged harbor that twin cities frame. Keep, ancient lands, your storied pomp, cries she with silent lips. Give me your tired, your poor, your huddled masses yearning to breathe free. The wretched refuse of your teeming shore. Send these, the homeless, tempest-tossed to me. I lift my lamp beside the golden door. The New Colossus by Emma Lazarus, for you here on CPR Classical. For those who have gone before us, let us create a truly meaningful day.

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The time is 6:19. Good morning.

0: You just had a quiet and contemplative journey over the past almost 30 minutes here on CPR Classical. I'm trying to let the music do this talking as we begin this morning of remembrance, reflection, and hope. As you just heard, the second movement Andante from Felix Mendelssohn's Symphony No. 4 is Italian Symphony with the NDR Radio Philharmonic. Before that, the tender Andantino from Tchaikovsky's Piano Concerto No. 1 with Natasha Peremsky and the Royal Philharmonic. Gabriel Fauré gave us his luminous canticle of Jeanne Racine with the Monte Carlo National Opera Orchestra, and we began things with Ludovico Einaudi's Odd Days. That's the title of that work, with La Pietà and violinist Angèle Dubois. Four very different voices, but all of them, in their own way, reminding us that even on the most difficult days, beauty can still find us. Ain't that the truth? Going to take a quick break, and when we return, Daniel Hope brings us some hope with the music of Biagio Marini for you here on CPR Classical. Be right back.
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You just heard Biagio Marini's Passacaglia for three and for four parts, with Daniel Hope and Lorenza Barani on the violin, supported by members of the Chamber Orchestra of Europe here at 6:32 on CPR Classical. Colorado gets another warm Friday with sunshine across most of the state and a few clouds in the mountains and northwest. Your weekend stays warm and mostly dry. Saturday brings sunshine and highs in the 80s and low 90s. Sunday may reach the mid-90s along the Front Range, with a few boomers possible across western Colorado. Our largest active fires remain the Aspen Acres Fire, the Gold Mountain, the Willow, the Elk, and the Post Fire. Bless every firefighter, first responder, and everyone involved with protecting our Colorado neighborhoods. Thank you for your courage and your care. Denver's starting at 60 degrees, Grand Junction 59, Alamosa 42, and Craig 42. Keep it 72 and sunny in your heart, my friend.

0: Photographers from Colorado were some of the first to document the aftermath of 9/11. 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

You just heard the second movement, Adagio, from the Symphony No. 99 by our Papa Franz Joseph Haydn with the Austro-Hungarian Haydn Orchestra doing the performing at 6:52, music for you on CPR Classical. Sergei Rachmaninoff is going to carry us to the 7 o'clock hour with his lovely vocalese, Opus 34, performed by cellist Hanan Chang and the Philharmonia Orchestra, led by Leonard Slatkin. And when the 7 o'clock hour arrives, I have a beret for you by, I know you were thinking, Johann Sebastian Bach, but this beret is by Melanie Bonny and the Bucharest Symphony Orchestra. And then Colorado maestro Scott O'Neill comes by to take us behind the baton. That's all coming up in 8 minutes here on your station for Remembrance, CPR Classical.

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1: Dvorak's cello concerto is filled with poignant musical moments, but perhaps the most poignant of all is hidden, not even in the cello, but in a voice. When Dvorak was a young man, before he became recognized as a composer, he fell in love for the first time. It was one of his piano students, a woman named Yosefina Chermakova. She unfortunately didn't share his affections, but her sister Anna did. And Dvorak eventually married Anna and remained on good terms with Yosefina, now his sister-in-law. He wrote lots of songs, over 20 sets, and Yosefina's favorite of all of them was called Lasst mich allein, Leave Me Alone with My Dreams. Fast forward to the end of 1894. Dvorak is living in New York City. He's completed his symphony From the New World, seemingly a world away from the life he left behind in Europe. And he started to work on his cello concerto when he learns that Yosefina is very ill and possibly even dying. He's haunted by the thought of her passing, and this song keeps coming to his mind. And it finds its way into the slow movement of the concerto, but it's hidden. The original key has been moved down to here, and it's been turned into minor, and now the rhythm has been changed to three beats, so it sounds like

When Josefina died in May, Dvorak revised the concerto to include one last quote of her favorite song near the end of the last movement, and there's no disguising this, the original key, the original rhythms. Music's ability to express the inexpressible is so commonly acknowledged that it almost goes without saying. But something else music does? I'm grateful that music helps us remember.

Oh, so beautiful. The second movement, Adagio from Antonin Dvorak's Cello Concerto, with cellist Alyssa Weilerstein and the Czech Philharmonic doing the performing, beautifully unpacked by Colorado maestro Scott O'Neill, who took you behind the baton, which you can hear Fridays at the top of the 7 o'clock hour on the morning show and anytime on demand at cprclassical.org. And at 7:19, our classical mystery quiz is just 11 minutes away, and I am looking for a place where falling water speaks for those now gone. Two quiet pools keep memory moving on. And on this 25th anniversary of September 11th, my friends, my deepest condolences to every family that was touched that morning. One of my former students, Dr. Anna Terry, had a brother, Sam Terry, inside one of those towers. Now, he escaped, and as he was crossing the Brooklyn Bridge, he watched the building he had been in fall. And so for Sam and for Anna and for all the people who carry that day with them, I have music of Tommaso Albinoni for you, his Adagio in G minor, with the ensemble Cappella Istropolitana doing the performing for you here on CPR Classical.

0: 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Stand by.
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0: Good morning, my tremendous, tuneful, and tenacious musical travelers. Welcome to the Classical Mystery Quiz, how we keep things just a little left of Albuquerque in 7:30 weekdays on CPRC. I'm going to give you three wonderful clues, and if you figure out what the heck I'm talking about, you get to wear the official CPR Classical tassel trim tricorn hat, complete with tiny lights that flash during the concert. Sound good? Let's do this. Today I am looking for a place of remembrance. A place where two towers once rose, where twin waters now fall. Thousands of names speak quietly for them all. Clue number one. Two enormous reflecting pools sit exactly where two famous towers once stood. Clue number two, bronze around those pools carry 2,983 names, remembering all the lives lost in the attacks. And clue number three, nearby stands a pear tree pulled badly damaged from the rubble, nursed back to health and returned, a living symbol of survival. Do you know my classical mystery place of remembrance? Bonus points if you can name the music I play for you. No looking at your radio for clues. Here we go.

I cannot tell you how much I love that band. They're so good. Okay. And they're from Denver, by the way. Do you know the name of the music? Do you know the name of the location I'm looking for? Let's go over the clues again. Clue number one. Twin reflecting pools stand in the footprints of two towers. Clue number two. Nearly 3,000 names surround them. And clue number three. A once shattered tree lives there today as a symbol of resilience. If you sussed that my classical mystery quiz location was the National September 11th Memorial in New York City, you would be 100% correct. A ding, a ding, ding, ding, ding. The memorial's design is called Reflecting Absence. Its twin waterfalls occupy the footprints of the World Trade Center towers, while the names around them are arranged in what designers call meaningful adjacencies. And if you guessed the piece that I played for you was, the winner is, from the movie Little Miss Sunshine with Nick Jurata and our own Denver-born band Divotchka, you would be double dingo correct. A ding, ding, ding, ding, dong. Thank you so much for playing our classical mystery quiz here on CPRC. Join me on Monday, same WTC Memorial Time, same Divotchka channel. 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
1: My friend, tonight at sundown, our Jewish brothers and sisters begin Rosh Hashanah, the Jewish New Year. It's a time for reflection, renewal, and a hope for a sweet year ahead. So to everyone celebrating, Shana Tova to you. May it be a good and peaceful year. We honor the occasion with Israeli Melodies by Julius Chayas, performed by the Chicago String Ensemble for you here on CPR Classical.

0: Shana Tova, brothers and sisters. You just heard the Israeli Melodies by Julius Chayas, performed by the Chicago String Ensemble for you just before Rosh Hashanah begins tonight at sundown, here on your station that loves diversification, CPR Classical Rock and Roll. The 8 o'clock hour brings some fantastic music your way, including the music from the Four Seasons by our red-headed priest friend, the Right Reverend Antonio Vivaldi, along with our healing moment of Zen at the bottom of the hour and more music than you can shake a baton at. 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
2: Good morning, my friend. It is Friday, September the 11th, 2026. I'm Caitlin Thomas. And on this day of remembrance, may the music we hear bring us reflection, comfort, and hope. Welcome, my friend, to the morning show here on CPR Classical. Thank you so much for your time on this blessed September 11th, 25 years after that monumental tragedy of 2001. I remember that morning so clearly. I was teaching at the University of Arkansas when a student came running in and told me a plane had struck the World Trade Center. We all hurried to the student union, and for the next half hour, we watched in absolute disbelief as history changed before our very eyes. Olivia was like, I think she was four. She was five, and Andrew was one. 25 years later, I keep thinking about what has remained. Well, after those towers fell and the smoke filled lower Manhattan across the harbor, the Statue of Liberty was still standing and her torch was still raised. And at her feet were words written long before that September morning by American poet Emma Lazarus, who wrote the New Colossus in 1883. And its words would later be placed inside the pedestal of the Statue of Liberty. And this morning of remembrance, these are the words I want to share with you, the New Colossus. Not like the brazen giant of Greek fame with conquering limbs astride from land to land, here at our sea-washed sunset gates shall stand a mighty woman with a torch, whose flame is the imprisoned lightning, and her name Mother of Exiles. From her beaconed hand glows worldwide welcome. Her mild eyes command the air-bridged harbor that twin cities frame. Keep, ancient lands, your storied pomp, cries she with silent lips. Give me your tired, your poor, your huddled masses yearning to breathe free. The wretched refuse of your teeming shore. Send these, the homeless, tempest-tossed to me, I lift my lamp beside the golden door. The New Colossus by Emma Lazarus for you here on CPR Classical. For those who have gone before us, let us create a truly meaningful day.

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1: Thank you, Matt. You just heard four English madrigals, music of John Willoughby, Thomas Vouter, and William Byrd, performed by the Merari Brass Quintet. And before that, you heard Antonio Vivaldi's Four Seasons, the Largo movement from his Spring Tableau, with the London Chamber Orchestra doing the performing with Christopher Warren Green in charge here at 8:16 and change on CPR Classical. Coming up next, the Marymount Suite by Wahoo Nebraska's Pride and Joy, Howard Hanson, with the Seattle Symphony carrying us to our healing moment of Zen. And when we get there, my friend, it is just for you. We'll spend that moment with the music of Peter Maxwell Davies and his beautiful Farewell to Stromness. More on that when we get there here on your station for relaxation, CPR Classical.

0: Man, I wish he had written more operas. That was pretty cool. 13 Minutes of Awesome Sauce is what you just heard. The Marymount Suite, Opus 31, by Howard Hanson, performed by the Seattle Symphony. That suite comes from Howard Hanson's only opera, Marymount. It's a dark, dramatic story set in colonial New England and one of the few American operas of its era to receive a major Metropolitan Opera premiere. Pretty cool. Our healing moment of Zen coming up in about 90 seconds. Stand by.
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0: The Orchestra of the Swan, led by Daniela Rossina, performs Peter Maxwell Davies' Farewell to Stromness, our five-minute touchstone for today's healing moment of Zen on CPR Classical. Here is your chance to slow things down and focus on that sweet, embraceable Y-O-U. And we do that by taking a big, deep, healing breath with me right now. Here we go. And release. Keep breathing, my friend, and let the relaxation touch your head, shoulders, knees, and toes. Just melt into a warm pool of calmness. As you breathe in love and you breathe in forgiveness, and you breathe in joy, and you let go of anything that gets in your way of that. Release anxiety, breathe out anger, breathe out fear and old emotional wounds you keep revisiting. Put it in my hand. I'll crush it for you so that you can just listen and allow this music to cleanse your musical soul, my friend. Enjoy this, your healing moment of Zen.

0: Take another big, deep, healing breath with me right now. Here we go. And release. May the peace that you feel right now last you throughout your day in mind and body and in spirit. And if you encounter anyone who has chaos in their lives, bring some of your peace to them. And when they ask you, where did you find your peace? You let them know that you got some of it from your station of Zen, CPR Classical. Peace be with you always, my friend. Love you, shipmate.
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You just took an evening stroll with the Nocturne from A Midsummer Night's Dream by Felix Mendelssohn, performed by the Philharmonia Orchestra with Neville Mariner, ship's captain, for that performance at 8:53 here on CPRC. The 9 o'clock hour brings us Colorado Spotlight with a special 25th anniversary 9/11 tribute featuring Boulder's Ars Nova Singers and Colorado Music Festival and Colorado composer Charles Dendler, who's had quite a week around here. It's been a full-on Dendler-O-Rama here on CPR Classical. That's coming up in about 7 minutes. And the music that's going to carry us there is Chopin's Berceuse in D-flat with Leon Fleischer at the piano. Enjoy every second of it, my friend. I'll see you again at 9 o'clock.

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3: 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Good morning, my friend, and welcome to The Spot here on CPRC. I'm Caben Thomas. So very glad that you are here. As 25 years ago today, September 11th changed thousands of families and changed this country. So this morning, our three Colorado gemstones are quieter ones. Music for remembering and breathing and maybe finding a little peace. Coming up, we have Colorado composer Charles Denler giving us A Leaf on the Wind. And before that, The Lark Ascending rises over the Flatirons of Chautauqua with the CMF Orchestra. But first, Boulder's Ars Nova Singers and Bill Douglas offers you a blessing of deep peace. Bill Douglas at the piano, Stephanie Arado on violin, Thomas Edward Morgan leading the Ars Nova Singers for you on The Spot.

Oh my. A leaf just carried you on the wind, my friend. As you just heard the fall variation, Leaf on the Wind from Seasonal Variations by Colorado composer and pianist Charles Denler. Seasonal Variations is part of his Portraits in Season, a musical look at the changing seasons. Charles is a five-time Emmy Award-winning composer, serves at Colorado Christian University as artist-in-residence, assistant professor, and director of composition and commercial music, Rock On. Before that, we experienced Rafe Vaughn Williams' Lark Ascending with violinist Kaline Lepano and the Colorado Music Festival Chamber Orchestra led by Jean-Marie Zaitoni. And we began today's spotlight with Deep Peace by Boulder composer, pianist, and bassoonist Bill Douglas, who moved to Boulder in 1977 to teach at Naropa University, remained there till 2010. His musical partnership with the Ars Nova Singers stretches back decades, which is who you heard perform Bill's Deep Peace, led by their founder and artistic director, Thomas Edward Morgan, with Bill Douglas at the piano, Stephanie Arado on violin. All of it for you here on this 25th anniversary of September 11th, lest we forget, my friends. That is it for the spot today on CPRC. The wonderful Mario Riva sits in for Patty Painter Wakefield and respins the spot at 6 p.m. tonight. Mario and William Carmen hold down the fort for a Colorado Spotlight this weekend, and I'll be back on Monday at 9 with more Colorado gemstones for you here on the spot. Until then, do good things, my friend, and rock on with your bad self.

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3: 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Hope to see you there.

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First, though, Mozart's Jupiter Symphony is Symphony No. 41, the opening movement with the NDR Radio Philharmonic. 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
1: I have one last beautiful piece of music before I hand the baton over to the wonderful William Carman, sitting in for the equally wonderful Monique Brooks-Roberts today. William Grant Still's Wood Notes is what you're going to hear, the third movement titled Moon Dusk with the Fort Smith, Arkansas Symphony, Maestro John Jetter in charge. That is going to be it for me, and I want to thank you so much for supporting CPR Classical. We could not do it without you. Inshallah, I will see you either tomorrow at 9 or on Monday morning. Either way, love you, shipmate. You have a great weekend. William, the baton is yours.

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3: Good morning. It's 10 o'clock in the Mile High City. My name is William Carman, filling in for Monique Brooks-Roberts today. As it is the 25th anniversary of the tragic events of 9/11, your music room today will consist of pieces of comfort. Right now, though, we turn to Joseph Haydn, his Windsor Castle Overture on CPR Classical.

Roy Goodman waving the wand for the Hanover Band while they performed Windsor Castle Overture, a Joseph Haydn original. We're going to kick it old school next on CPR Classical. You'll hear period-appropriate instruments on this version of George Frideric Handel's Trio Sonata.

0: the Brook Street Band doing their thing, a group dedicated to all things George Frideric Handel. You heard the Trio Sonata from that group on CPR Classical.
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0: Poetry was a frequent font of inspiration for our next composer, Claude Debussy, such as the case for his Prelude to the Afternoon of a Faun. But specifically, this piece is important because, even as Pierre Boulez and so many others have stated, it marks the beginning of the modern orchestral music era.

0: One of Claude Debussy's gifts to the musical world, the prelude to The Afternoon of a Faun on CPR Classical. You heard that one courtesy of the Cleveland Orchestra with conductor Pierre Boulez.
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0: 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I'm filling in for your regular midday host, Monique Brooks-Roberts, who will be back on Monday. Before we get to the music room, I invite you to enjoy this Franz Schubert piece. It's Momo Musico, number 6.

0: If you found the sound of the keyboard in the last piece curious, well, you were right to be. That's a forte piano, played by Sir Andras Schiff, especially for that version of Momo Musico No. 6 by Franz Schubert.
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0: Today we commemorate those who lost their lives in the tragic events of September 11th, 25 years ago. Here at CPR Classical, we asked you what pieces bring you comfort in times of distress. May you find some peace in this time of somber reflection as we begin our music room with Max Richter's On the Nature of Daylight.

As we mark the 25th anniversary of 9/11 in the music room, you heard the indelible Yo-Yo Ma playing Gabriel's oboe. That's an Ennio Morricone composition that was featured in the film The Mission. Prior to that, you heard Max Richter and his orchestra playing On the Nature of Daylight from the film Hamnet. Next on the music room, another piece of comfort, Morton Gould's Elegy.

Dennis Keane leads the Voices of Ascension for Alleluia by Randall Thompson. Prior to that, you heard Alan Hetherington with the Chicago String Ensemble for Morton Gould's Elegy. Thank you for joining me in the music room. Today's theme was Pieces of Comfort. Although that's the end of the music room, you can be sure that CPR Classical will be playing more works of comfort based on your suggestions throughout the day as we mark the 25th anniversary of 9/11.

0: Pianist Alexandra Uhler played Elegy, a Teresa Carreño piece. 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

two fuzzy wuzzy movements there for you. You just finished listening to The Wild Bears from the Wand of Youth Suite number 2 by Edward Elgar. Prior to that was the finale to The Bear, Joseph Haydn's 82nd Symphony. Unfortunately, there's nothing Ursidae I can say about the next piece you'll hear on CPR Classical, but it is Beethoven. It's the Leonora Overture number 3.

0: Otto Klimper conducting the Philharmonia Orchestra. That's Ludwig van Beethoven's Leonora Overture No. 3 on CPR Classical. My name is William Carman. It's a pleasure to be along with you on this Friday morning. Looking ahead, you've got Midday Mozart coming up in just over 30 minutes.
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0: Next on CPR Classical, a living composer, Giovanni Salima, an excellent cellist and a very creative writer. The piece you're about to hear is titled after something his mentor used to say to him. Cellos, vibrate!

0: Hey, where'd they go? Elisa Weilerstein and Hakon Samuelson on cello, with Clark Rundell leading the band behind the baton, and the Royal Philharmonic Orchestra for Giovanni Salima's piece, Cellos Vibrate.
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0: Hey, William here, in for Monique Brooks-Roberts today. Have you ever traveled abroad and done a little cultural export? Find yourself using some local lingo even when you get back home? Don't worry, it's very common. It happens to everyone, even Camille Saint-Saëns. In his travels to Algeria, he found a taste for the local folk music traditions. So upon his return to France, he made sure to incorporate that into some of his music. You're going to hear some of those local affectations in the next piece on CPR Classical. It's the Bacchanal from his opera, Samson and Delilah.

0: I mean, how cool is that piece? You gotta love it. Camille Saint-Saëns' Bacchanal from Samson and Delilah. The recording you heard comes courtesy of the Philadelphia Orchestra with conductor Eugene Ormandy. You're just 10 minutes away from Midday Mozart on CPR Classical.
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0: As you may well be aware, today marks the 25th anniversary since the attacks on our country that occurred this day, September 11th in 2001. 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

0: Leonard Bernstein leading the Los Angeles Philharmonic for Samuel Barber's Adagio for Strings. Barber originally wrote that as the second movement to one of his string quartets, but this arrangement of the Adagio has been a standby for historically solemn moments in our country.
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0: Rondo alla Turca was nothing but a mere warm-up for Midday Mozart. Vladimir Ashkenazy is going to take control of the piano with the London Wind soloists for Quintet for Piano and Winds.

0: the adventurous mind of Wolfgang Amadeus Mozart brought you Quintet for Piano and Winds, performed by the London wind soloist, piano provided by Vladimir Ashkenazi. That completes your midday Mozart. Thanks for hanging out with me, William Carmen. I'm in for Monique Brooks Roberts. 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
0: We're about halfway to 1 o'clock. I hope you're doing well on this Friday afternoon, looking forward to the weekend. Your next musical adventure takes you to Russia by way of Italy. Peter Tchaikovsky was visiting Rome and heard some folk music outside of his hotel window, took those melodies back, and composed this piece.

A muscular exclamation mark on that Capriccio Italien. Peter Tchaikovsky wrote that. Eiji Owe, conducting the Minnesota Orchestra, brought you this piece on CPR Classical.

0: Small but mighty. You heard Movement 3, the Intermezzo Vivace on CPR Classical. That's part of Sergei Prokofiev's larger work, Sinfonietta.
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0: You're hanging out with me, William Carman, on your Friday afternoon. Next up on CPR Classical, the Waltz and Mazurka from Khachaturian's Masquerade.

Alexander Lazarev in command of the Bolshoi Symphony Orchestra for that rendition of Waltz and Mazurka. Those pieces part of Aram Khachaturian's incidental music for Masquerade. Your last taste before 1 o'clock comes courtesy of Johan Johansson. 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
3: Good afternoon. I'm William Carmen, one of your hosts here at CPR Classical, filling in for Monique Brooks Roberts. She'll be back on Monday. Tonight, at sundown, begins the Jewish holiday of Rosh Hashanah, the New Year. So, to celebrate the occasion, you'll be hearing some composers and performers with Jewish heritage throughout the weekend. First, we begin with Joseph Akrin's Hebrew Lullaby, played by brother and sister Gil and Orly Shaham.

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1: In just under 2 hours, you're going to be joined by the incomparable Patty Painter Wakefield for her afternoon and evening show. You're invited to relax to her 5 o'clock Bach, the perfect start to the beginning of your weekend. For the time being, you're here with me, William Carman, and I'm going to play you a portion of the first symphony played by a major American orchestra that was written by an African-American woman. It's Florence Price's Symphony No. 1. Here's Movement 2, Largo Maestoso in E minor on CPR Classical.

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0: For those curious where Monique Brooks Roberts is today, well, I have great news. It's very exciting. The Colorado Symphony is opening their new season this weekend, and she will be there to welcome you from the stage tonight. For those of you already going this evening, don't be afraid to say hi to her. And if you need tickets, you can go to cprclassical.org to find more information and a ticket link. It's at Betcher Concert Hall, and they're playing Beethoven's Ninth. Music director Peter Ungen will be the conductor. All right, getting back to the music now, we have Luigi Boccherini next on CPR Classical, his famous fourth guitar quintet, the Fandango.

The late, great Kazuhito Yamashita on guitar, died earlier this year, but that was his recording with the Tokyo String Quintet, the Tokyo String Quartet, Luigi Boccherini's Guitar Quintet No. 4, the Fandango, on CPR Classical.

0: Oh yes, great stuff from Nikolai Rimsky-Korsakov, the suite from Snow Maiden. Maestro K.'s Bacchals conducted the Malaysian Philharmonic Orchestra on that recording. In just about, well, just over 15 minutes, you're going to hear another piece featuring Gil Shaham. CPR Classical will be dropping a Bach partita on ya.
1: Hi, I'm Tom from Lakewood. Classical music is very important to me. It's uplifting, timeless, it's beautiful. I could go on. It's everything that's right and good in the world.
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0: Hey, you're here with me, William Carman, your host on CPR Classical. We continue to reflect on the anniversary of 9/11/2001. For those old enough, do you remember where you were when you first learned the news? I was just coming in from a marching band rehearsal when my English teacher wheeled in the TV, and the rest was history. I offer you this piece in times of turbulence. It's How Lovely Is Thy Dwelling Place on CPR Classical.

0: From the German Requiem, that was How Lovely Is Thy Dwelling Place by Johannes Brahms. It was performed by the London Philharmonic with conductor Klaus Tinstedt. Thanks for joining us on CPR Classical. We hope you find some solace on this day of mourning.
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0: You know, sometimes it's appropriate to be quite candid about what you mean when you write music or make art. And other times, the climate is just a little bit too tense for that. I think that's what Jean Sibelius was going through when he wrote Finlandia. This piece was a covert musical protest against Russian censorship in Finland. Because of the nationalistic nature of the tune, it was allegedly performed under alternate titles while the Tsar's watchful eye was upon them. Godspeed for us to know when it's appropriate to be loud or when we have to speak a little bit more quietly. I'm William Carman, and you're listening to CPR Classical.

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1: You know, it's kind of weird that as towering a figure as Johann Sebastian Bach is, that he never actually wrote any autobiographical information. Most of what we've gleaned is from letters that he'd written and the biographies made about him well after his death. Folks have often questioned Bach's ability to play the pieces he had written. And what we do know comes from his son, Carl Philipp Emanuel, saying, quote, "In his youth and until the approach of old age, he played the violin cleanly and penetratingly, and thus kept the orchestra in better order than he could have done with the harpsichord," unquote. So it's safe to say, yeah, Bach probably did play this violin partita number 3, but you'll hear it from Gil Shaham.

The Force of Nature on violin, Gil Shaham playing Johann Sebastian Bach's Violin Partita No. 3 on CPR Classical. Next up, Joseph Martin Krauss's The Fisherman. Krauss was the German-born contemporary of Mozart who moved to Sweden and earned himself the nickname the Swedish Mozart.

0: Petter Zunqvist conducting the Swedish Chamber Orchestra for Joseph Martin Krause's The Fisherman. 30 more minutes until Patty Painter Wakefield joins you. I am William Carman. Thanks for spending your time with me this afternoon.
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0: It's time for your French Connection. It's the Suite No. 2 from L'Arlésienne by Georges Bizet.

Myung-won Chung led the Opera Orchestra of Bastille for Georges Bizet's second suite from L'Arlésienne. One more song for you. I'll see you on the other side to say goodbye.

0: One last waltz with you there, courtesy of the Philadelphia Orchestra and Eugene Ormandy. That was Johann Strauss Jr.'s Morning Papers Waltz. I am William Carman. It's been a pleasure filling in for Monique Brooks Roberts. I know you'll be in good hands with Patty Painter Wakefield coming right up. I'll be back with you on CPR Classical tomorrow at noon.
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Legend number 9 by Antonin Dvorak, the West German Radio Symphony Orchestra on CPR Classical. Music of peace and comfort for you today on this 25th anniversary of 9/11. This next one is one that a listener says is profound, calm music, and very healing. And she was referring to the final movement, but also she says the whole suite is those things. So here you go. The Mother Goose Suite by Maurice Ravel, played here by the Orchestra of the Swiss Romande on CPR Classical.

The Orchestra of the Swiss Romande, directed by Armin Jordan. That's the Mother Goose Suite by Maurice Ravel on CPR Classical. Ravel wrote that first as a piano duet for two children of a couple who were friends of his. He later orchestrated it for a ballet and then adapted that orchestrated version into this concert suite that you just heard. Now, if you're looking forward to more fall-like weather, it is coming. Not till Tuesday, though, along the urban corridor. Highs in the low 70s coming on Tuesday, but we're going to stay hotter till then. Tomorrow, actually, a little cooler than today, staying in the 80s. But, you know, 90s again on Sunday. You're with CPR Classical. Hi, I'm Patty. Couple of small ensembles teamed up for this next piece. It's an octet by Franz Schubert. This is the Andante and Variations on CPR Classical.

0: The Andante and Variations from the Octet by Franz Schubert. Mozzafiato and Larka Bodelli joined together for this performance on CPR Classical. Like an ensemble, we are hanging here together today, supporting one another. It's music of comfort and peace for this 9/11 anniversary, 25 years since, here on CPR Classical. Now, if you'd like to be with other people tonight and hear some wonderful music, you can hear the Colorado Symphony and Chorus perform Beethoven's Ninth Symphony this evening in Becher Hall. This is the seasoning opening concert of the Colorado Symphony. 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

0: pianist Long Long and the Chicago Symphony Orchestra. 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

A Hebrew Dance by Joseph Bonnime on CPR Classical. The brother-sister duo of violinist Gil Shaham and pianist Orly Shaham. The Jewish festival of Rosh Hashanah begins this evening, the Jewish New Year. Shana Tova, and may your new year be sweet. 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

0: The Sinfonia in B-flat by Franz Beck, performed by the Toronto Chamber Orchestra on CPR Classical. Beck was writing this music just before Mozart was old enough to hold a pen, or a quill, I guess is what it was. Hi there, I'm Patty Painter-Wakefield. Music of comfort and peace from the choral ensemble Vocis 8 is coming up in just a few minutes.
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If it helps you to dance a little when you're feeling sad or a bit burdened, that one's for you, even if you're just dancing in your mind. That's the waltz from Sleeping Beauty by Peter Tchaikovsky on CPR Classical. Happy to be with you this afternoon. 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Music of comfort and peace next from the choral ensemble Vocis 8. 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

The Little Suite from the Anna Magdalena Notebook by Johann Sebastian Bach. That's keyboard music orchestrated by Thomas Frost for the Philadelphia Orchestra, who performed there, directed by Eugene Ormandy on CPR Classical. Voces 8 before that, performing There Will Be Rest by Frank Ticelli. You can hear more Bach in about 40 minutes with 5 o'clock Bach on CPR Classical. Now, if you're looking for an uplifting story today, check out the Colorado Children's Chorale and their trip to Carnegie Hall over the summer. CPR News morning host Bozzy Kanani talked to kids in the chorale and the director, plus the composer of a piece that they premiered there at Carnegie Hall. 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This is music by Isak Albeniz from his work Iberia on CPR Classical.

0: Nice bassoon solo there at the end. Rondegna from the work Iberia by Isak Albeniz. He wrote that for piano. The orchestration was by another composer, Enrique Arbos. That was the Cincinnati Symphony Orchestra, Jesus Lopez Cobos, directing on CPR Classical. Composer Edward Elgar started writing music as a kid. He kept a notebook of his sketched music, which he came back to much later, for the work that you'll hear in just a moment.
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The Wand of Youth, Suite Number 1 by Edward Elgar on CPR Classical. That whole thing uses fragments of music Elgar had written as a kid. This final movement called Fairies and Giants. You can hear the fairies are the children, the giants are the adults. Well, the fragment in that came from something he wrote at the age of 10 that he still had in his sketchbook. It's the oldest fragment used in his Wand of Youth sketches. The Ulster Orchestra and Bryden Thompson directing Elgar's music on CPR Classical. 5 o'clock Bach is going to bring you some comfort and order on a day that may bring up a lot of emotions. That's in just under 10 minutes here on CPR Classical. Tenor Andrea Bocelli is coming to Red Rocks this September, and you could be there. The legendary Italian singer celebrates the 30th anniversary of Romanza, the album that made him a household name. Enter now for your chance to win a pair of tickets to either the September 20th or 21st concert. But hurry, the deadline is this Sunday at midnight. 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

0: 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The Adagio by Tommaso Albanoni. The Orpheus Chamber Orchestra performed here on CPR Classical. 5 o'clock, Bach is next.
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Pianist Andras Schiff with the Prelude and Fugue No. 14 in F-sharp minor from the Well-Tempered Clavier by Johann Sebastian Bach on 5 o'clock Bach from CPR Classical. I am Patty Painter Wakefield. Now, 5 o'clock Bach is here for you each weekday at this time to help bring a bit of refreshment and beauty to your day, and perhaps some order to the chaos of a busy day as well. It is Friday, and I welcome you to the weekend. More Johann Sebastian Bach now. Selections from his Keyboard Partita No. 5, as reimagined for small orchestra by Thomas Ayler. This is Trevor Pinnock directing the Royal Academy of Music Soloists Ensemble on CPR Classical's 5 o'clock Bach.

0: That's from an album that came out just a few years ago featuring Johann Sebastian Bach's keyboard partitas reimagined for small orchestra by Thomas Ehler. This was the Prelude, Allemande, and Courante from Bach's Partita No. 5. The Royal Academy of Music Soloists Ensemble and guests from the Glenn Gould School, Toronto, directed by Trevor Pinnock on CPR Classical's 5 O'Clock Bach.
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Now, the Colorado Symphony and Chorus will be performing Beethoven's Ninth Symphony tonight at Denver's Boettcher Hall. It's their season opening concert for the Colorado Symphony. CPR Classical's Monique Brooks Roberts is going to be there to welcome you from the stage. 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

A waltz by Antonin Dvorak, the Orchestre d'Auvergne on CPR Classical. Now, if you're looking forward to more fall-like weather, just a few more days, and it's coming. Not until Tuesday, though, along the urban corridor. Highs in the low 70s coming on Tuesday with some rain, too. But we're going to stay in this hotter range of upper 80s, low 90s for highs until then. 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Some music of comfort and peace today on this 25th anniversary of 9/11. 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

0: The Zurich Tonhalle Orchestra, directed by David Zinman. That's the second movement of Symphony No. 5 by Ludwig van Beethoven. And before it, Spiegel im Spiegel by Arvo Pärt, which means mirror in the mirror. That was violinist Nicola Benedetti and pianist Alexei Grunyuk on CPR Classical. Now tonight, the Colorado Symphony and Chorus will be presenting Beethoven's Ninth Symphony, complete with the Ode to Joy. That's tonight, tomorrow, and Sunday. You can see the details at cprclassical.org.
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0: 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Hi, I'm Patty Painter Wakefield. Ray Fun Williams' The Lark Ascending is coming up. It's a performance from the Colorado Music Festival, plus some music for fall by a Colorado composer. This is a choral piece by another Colorado-based composer, Bill Douglas. He's the pianist, too. It's called Deep Peace. The Ars Nova Singers, based in Boulder, perform under the direction of Tom Morgan on CPR Classical's Colorado Spotlight.